0: Wayne D and Tay on Central PA's new country. It's Bill 95. Just want to say thank you so much for listening. We appreciate you.
1: Hey guys, it's iHeart Country on The Verge artist Stella Lefty. It's a dream come true to have my song on the radio. It's still crazy to say. Here's my song, Boston. On a

0: Hey guys, it's I Heart Country on The Verge artist Stella Lefty. And that was my song, Boston.
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1: Hey, what's up? It's Wayne D and Tay. Blake Shelton got some brand new country. He's working on new music as we speak. This one's called Let Him In Anyway.
2: Ain't it scary?

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We'll talk about what it's like to judge on that show and how he got into comedy because of a dare. Howie Mandel, tomorrow morning on the Bobby Bones Show. 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
1: Not as, like, locked in.
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1: and our Instagram is at Wayne DNT. You want to shoot a question? We'd love to hear from you. All you got to do is get on the iHeartRadio app, free download, and tap that microphone button. Hey, man, obviously crazy to work with the people that you have in your career. Most recently, though, you're working with Tim McGraw on your song MacArthur. There's Eric Church and there's Morgan Wallen as well. But, like, Tim feels different, right? Was it crazy to work with him?
2: Yeah, it's still kind of a little surreal. I mean, Tim, obviously, Morgan is, like, one of the biggest artists on the planet, and Eric is Eric. But Tim is just one of those, like, he's a legend already and is still very, like, capable of having more hits and, you know, the whole thing. So, like, it's just mind-blowing to me that he is like, I'm just happy to be here. And I'm like, bro, I'm just happy. I don't know what you're talking about, you know?
0: You're like, that's what the janitor says, not Tim McGraw.
2: Yeah, dude, you're Tim McGraw. Yeah, that's a crazy text. Moments like those are like, it doesn't matter how long I've been in town and who I know, like, those are just hard to process texts, you know, in a good way.
0: I can only imagine. We're talking to Hardy. There's more with him coming up in a bit. Stay close. Make sure you got the iHeartRadio app downloaded. That way you don't miss a thing.
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1: All right, so it was cool to see Brian and Tyler FTL get back together at TMA Fest. But was that like a one-off thing? It's been over a month and we haven't heard anything about new music. Haven't seen these guys together at all on social media. We need new country for them, dang it. Speaking of new, Riley Green.

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1: And some positivity is on deck. 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
1: What a sweetheart. 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
1: Love Kenny Chesney. The song is called Carry On. What's up? It's Wayne D and Tay checking in. Instagram is at Wayne D and Tay. If you need something, let us know, all right? Got Casey Musgraves and more lined up. Bailey Zimmerman now.

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1: All right, I can't say that I'm fully against what's happening.
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1: 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This restaurant is charging parents extra. Why? Might actually upset you. We'll find out in just a couple of minutes.

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Hey, do us a favor. Number one preset in the car, lock us in. 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
1: 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Here's my song, Boston. On a

0: Hey guys, it's iHeart Country on The Verge artist Stella Lefty. And that was my song, Boston.
1: It's Bill 95.3, number one for new country. And we appreciate you hanging out. Our special guest, Hardy, is in the studio with us today.
2: And before we talk about your song, MacArthur, with, I mean, a massive lineup.
1: It's almost quicker to say who's not on the song.
2: Right, exactly. You've worked so much in the past with the boys at FGL, Tyler Hubbard, Brian Kelly. What did you think about the whole reunion?
3: First of all, I'm excited. I think the whole world is excited. Selfishly, I want them to go back to day one and just not start over because they've done such a good job evolving, you know, which is great. And I think every great band in the world slowly changes their sound, and that opens up another door for them to do what they want in the future. But I think that what the people want is here's to the good times and anything goes FGL. That's the stuff that people fell in love with, and also they were very, very good at just creating a party scene, or like creating a moment in the country nightlife lifestyle that made people want to play that music at the thing. It's like Inception, where like the people wanted to be doing the thing and playing the song about the thing that they're doing. You know what I mean? And FGL was just good at that. And that the writing, the color that those guys were writing and the way that they wrote it, like with those Rodney Clough, a lot of those songwriters that they were writing all that early stuff with, is just, it's awesome. And we're far enough away from it now for it to feel nostalgic again, you know?
1: Yeah, for sure. Hanging out with Hardy, more with him in a few. You can always get your questions in for him. Hit us on Instagram at Wayne D. Ente.
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1: Ella Langley with Morgan Wallen. My name is Wayne D. She is Tay. Already after 11 o'clock. More with Hardy in just a couple of minutes. But first, wanted to give you a brand new song from our girl Ashley McBride. This is called What If We Don't? This is

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1: 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Hey, it's Bobby Bones. Tomorrow morning at 7:30, I'll talk to Howie Mandel from America's Got Talent, Deal or No Deal. We'll talk about what it's like to judge on that show and how he got into comedy because of a dare. Howie Mandel, tomorrow morning on the Bobby Bones Show.

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1: And you got to hit us on Instagram. 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Getting ready for story time here.
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Number one for New Country, Bill 95.3. So I got a topic I want to discuss next hour. What is something you do to lift up your mood? Think about that. Maybe you got a story. Let me know it. We'll talk next hour. 866-607-8383.

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0: Number one for new country, Bill 95.3. Ann Hudson coming in with the latest Nashville updates. And what do you have for us today?
1: Wow, Granger, did you see Randy Travis made an incredible announcement? I got that story coming up in your Nashville news.

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Number one for new country, Bill 95.3. One of the most infamous outlaws was taken out on this day. Hang on, I'll remind you who that was coming up in history, plus some other things in two songs.

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Number one for New Country, Bill of 95.3. A guy tried to rob a store wearing a werewolf mask. And he might even have gotten away with it if he actually didn't get his face shown on the security camera. Earl Dibbles, the country boy, is going to be here to share this dumb criminal story with us next.

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Hopefully you'll call me. What is something you wish was still done the old-fashioned way? 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
1: 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And Granger Smith is the voice that keeps the night going strong. 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

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One of the most infamous outlaws was taken out on this day. 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
1: Good morning, Eric Ranger. 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I'll keep doing what I'm doing. It's good to hear you. Have a good day.
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6: Hey, everybody. Welcome to Tuesday's show. 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
6: Glad everybody's here. We're going to do a list that's going to irritate a lot of people. And so they put out the top 10 worst states to live in 2026. I did not expect these states to be on that list, so we will get to that coming up. Also, Lunchbox has a moral dilemma. Today is Giving Tuesday. Who knows? Maybe the last week ever of it. I don't know. But we'll do that. We got a big Tuesday show. Glad everybody's here. All right, let's go.

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3: 21-year-old Kieran McKinney was driving La Crosse, Wisconsin, just enjoying it, and he comes upon a wreck, and there's a truck on fire, and he's like, man, that's terrible. And then someone's like, there's a man still in the truck. 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He pulls him into the grass, puts out the flames, saves his life.
4: 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Like, your instinct is just to run down. Like, he had instinctually that in him to go do it.
3: Yeah, right? 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
1: Want to say a big old congratulations to Jason Aldean. 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

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And I got a random question for you. If I were to ask you, what does country music smell like? What would your answer be? Luke Bryan has an answer that I think is odd. That and two songs. Cole Swindell first.

0: 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My last single Saturday night.
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And a happy early birthday to Mr. Luke Bryan, who turns 50 on Friday. I mean, 50's a, you know, a special number. And the fact that it lands on a Friday, you know he's going to throw down. Country, and she knows it.

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1: 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Here's my song, Boston. On a

0: Hey guys, it's I Heart Country on The Verge artist Stella Lefty. And that was my song, Boston.
1: Bill 95.3, thank you so much for listening. I'm Dusty. Hey, anytime I see a world record, I'm going to talk about it. This one, music related. And he's got a little bit of tie into country music from time to time. And by the way, if you've never been to a Pitbull show, they're fun. Pitbull just set a world record for the largest gathering of people in bald caps. I love it, obviously, because he's bald. And a lot of people dress like Pitbull to go to his shows. It's wild. So he did this at his show at Hyde Park in London. 22,141 people. That's pretty awesome. Congrats to Pitbull, world record holder for bald caps. I love it. Hey, Luke Combs coming up. We'll get to Morgan Wallen, too.
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0: Number one for new country, Bill 95.3. Got your chance at $1,000. The Great American Philip, Chelsea won. What you going to spend her money on?
1: Well, I might take the kids on a little trip.
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0: 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And without a doubt, I think we all know that person. They always look like they're busy at work, but they're not. How much time workers spend faking productivity next?
1: Wow.

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And there's a day for everything. You know, today is National Nude Day. I am not taking part. I have clothes on. Happy to say that.

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1: And I talked about the story where the restaurant, they're charging parents if their kid is disruptive and breaks something in their restaurant. 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

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And I'm Dusty. Thank you for listening. 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
1: I'm Casper. 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

Kissel 95.3, number one for new country. 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Pretty much every song he puts out goes right to number one. His 32nd career number one right here, Jason Aldean. 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
2: 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Boston is a song I wrote when I was waiting on a guy who was picking me up. I couldn't stop thinking about him, and this is what I was feeling while I was waiting for him. Here's my song, Boston.
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0: 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And that was my song, Boston.
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number one for New Country, Bill 95.3. And we're finding out if you're a bring-your-own-snacks to the movies person, or do you follow the rules? Which side are you on? Your answer is coming up in 6 minutes.

Bill 95.3, number one for New Country. Ever find a guy if you're a bring your own snacks, the movies kind of person, or are you more of a rule follower? You don't do that at all. Which side are you on? More answers coming up. Bailey Zimmerman now, his new one, Chevy Silverado, is on.

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1: 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Can you name it? 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

0: 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That's dollar. Enter it now.
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And we're finding out what you don't have figured out, even though you're an adult and you probably should have this figured out. 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

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Here's Alexandra Kay.

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